to open their graves. 1, 2, 3, and 4, grave by grave, more and more commemoration of transportation. Traces of our last generation, the shadows of the night have never died.

I rode a bike and I crashed my mom's car back when I was still learning to drive. I got my ass kicked the first time I got in a fight, and I passed out on Long Street the first night I gave beer a try.

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0: Remember that.
1: You didn't come this far just to come this far.
0: Yep. I saw it on the internet.

0: Rádio Trado Supermercados.
1: Hey, sorry I missed your call, but yeah, I guess we can meet up tonight. I'll see you later.

0: Rip.
1: I didn't come this far just to come this far and not be happy.
2: Okay.
1: Remember that.
2: You didn't come this far just to come this far.
1: Yep. I saw it on the internet.